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2: 201.
1: We received a text to 911. It appears to be at 106 Margaret Street, 106 Margaret Street, per history, asking for help. They're not answering at this time.
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1: 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Suspicious activity, Walmart parking lot near the Dollar Tree. 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Possible drug activity.

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0: It's going to be the intersection of Short Lots Road and Windfall Road. Short Lots Road and Windfall Road in the town of Schuyler. Monica's a caller. She's stating a black truck is pulled over to the side of the road with no lights on, just sitting there.
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1: Mohawk 402.
0: 5S eastbound, just over the Alien Village line. Henry, Zebra Charles, 9816. Henry, Zebra Charles, 9816.
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0: CVL on Acting Road, Tom Francis, instructed that.
1: Are you going to be on a traffic stop?
0: Permit.
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0: 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Do you still have that call for Atsigo as well?
1: Basically.

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0: That reg is going to be Mary Sam Edward 5842. Mary Sam Edward 5842.
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0: 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So that plate is going to be HSC584.
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0: Central 401402, suspicious person complaint.
1: 402-401.
0: At Pine Hills Golf Course, 247 Jones Road, Clayton's the caller. He states that there's three males outside of the property just walking around. Central 401402, just advising. The caller is now stating that it's going to be a red colored truck. It's headed towards Monkey Run at this time.
1: Down Monkey Run.
0: They went down to Jones Road towards Monkey Run at this time. Central.
1: Owner operator, got this on both.
0: Both are going to be valid.
1: Right here.
0: 2152.

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1: Central.
0: I'm in the area, just confirming all the individuals left the golf course.
1: That's affirmative, per the caller.
0: Receive.
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2: 26 Central, I have that
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1: Robles,
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0: 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Correction, 201. 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
0: 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Sam Zebra William 4806.
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0: 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It's going to be the intersection of King Street and East Smith Street. King Street and East Smith for loud music in the area.
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0: Central 504 domestic. It's going to be 194 Loomis Street, 194 Loomis Street. Barbara's the caller. Stating her husband's throwing items at her. We're just going to stage EMS. She has a facial injury.
1: Crazy.
0: Do you want a second unit? 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

0: 12, stage for a while. Kirkland County, 2 Little Falls, stage for law, 194 Boomer Street, male, female, domestic, with injuries. Repeating to Little Falls, EMS, stage for law, 194 Loomis Street, injuries from a domestic, PD and route, 2217.
1: To standby, Central 601.
2: 601.
1: Can you back up Little Falls on the domestic? It's going to be 194 Loomis Street. 194 Loomis Street.
2: That's affirmative. I'll be in route.
1: Receive 2218. Go ahead, 402.
3: 5S eastbound, just past Cemetery Street. King Victor Robert, 4830. King Victor Robert, 4830.
1: 2218.
2: So what call do you want me to respond to?
1: Sorry, you can disregard. I have Dodgeville backing up Little Falls. Two six evidence, 2218.
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0: report them consistently to 1941.
1: Can you repeat? You're unreadable.
0: 1941.
1: That's affirmative. 194 Loomis. Barbara is the caller.

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1: 605 staging 2221.
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1: Central.
0: I'll be off that. EMS is cleared to come on and facial lacerations of the nose.
1: Received, do you still need 601?
0: Take and disregard.
1: Received, Central 601.
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1: 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Can you just give me the name of that mail?
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2: 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You're being to Little Falls. Little Falls Police requesting you respond back to 194 Bloomer Street. 2301.
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0: Alien EMS, 36 East Street, 16 male, injuries from a bike accident. Repeating to Alien EMS, 36 East Street, 16 male, injuries from a bike accident, 2308.
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2: 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I'm at 36 E Street now.
1: 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There's another one pending.
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1: 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For a south section.
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0: A report of a mother-daughter domestic, 93 Otsego Street, 93 Otsego, apartment G, George.
1: Right,

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1: Right.
0: 126 Park Avenue, 126 Park Ave. Report of a male threatening to stab people wearing all red, currently walking down the street at this time.
1: One D 21 Central, we're going to be on traffic stop with New York Reg, Lincoln, Charles, Tom, 6551, LCT, 6551. On Main Street in town of Delaney.
0: Racing.
1: 205 to Central, copy last.
0: Five caller states you're familiar with the subject. You were there last week for him assaulting his girlfriend.

0: 204 Central. I had to that call with the mail. Central, can you just repeat his last location?
1: Walking down the street in front of 126 Park Ave, unknown direction.
0: Hey, Steve.

0: 204 Central. I'll be out with him on 100 block North Main.
1: 204 100 block of North Main, 211.
0: I'll be out with 4 along with 201 will be out as well.
1: All units out, 212.

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1: 201.
0: At the in-town 227 North Washington Street, Jade's the caller. It's going to be room 131. She states she hears a baby screaming. Unknown what's going on there.
1: 205, yeah.
0: That's going to be a correction on the room. It's going to be room 130. The caller is very uncooperative. She keeps hanging up on us.
1: 201, I'm out.
0: Received your out, 224.

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0: You couldn't lift the air. Is there any response for a keyholder?
1: 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They exhausted the list. Central to all agencies, radio silence has been lifted. Radio silence has been lifted, 313.

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1: 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Central clear 355.

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0: 5S westbound, just past Monkey Run. Lincoln Tom Victor, 4612. Lincoln Tom Victor, 4612.
1: 403.

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Central 201205, Berg in progress. North Main Street, apartment 1, 260 North Main Street, apartment 1. Stanley's the caller. He states he can see a white male wearing a hat and a sweatshirt on his camera actively breaking into the residence at this time.

0: 205 Essential, breaking into residence or breaking into the building itself?
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0: Got it.

0: Central Ball Herkimer Units, just advising you. 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He believes the male's a squatter. 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
1: Central, I'm out.
0: Let me see if you're out 452.

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1: It's going to be 315-404-0370. That's 315-404-0370.
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0: 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Repeating, Herkimer County to East Herkimer MOVAC MS, 216 Cass Hill Road for an 84-year-old female unable to ambulate, 556.
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0: in Little Falls, copy lift assist. 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
1: Little Falls acknowledges.
0: 557.
1: County East Herkimer acknowledged.
0: East Herkimer, 557.

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1: 559.
0: County 623.
1: County.
0: 623 in row. Can we have the address again?
1: 216 Cast Hill Road. 216 Cast Hill Road.
0: Thank you.
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0: Have a car be on the lookout for a white Kia Optima. Reg, Mary Adams Sam, 9408. Mary Adams Sam, 9408. Headed towards the village from Elizabethtown Road, 51. Call came in through SP Oneida. States that homeowner confronted the male and he was possibly intoxicated. Area check only. Black male operator.
1: Okay.

0: 1827, the trail information.
1: 1827
0: in the area of Elizabeth Town Road, heading toward Zillion, white Kia Optima. I saw intoxicated male. Homeowner confronted the male that was pulled over. The vehicle took off. Came in through SPO 9.
1: Racing.

0: 808 Central.
1: Central.
0: What was the registration on that Kia Optima?
1: Mary Adam Sam 9408. MAS 9408. Comes back to 2015.
0: Parked right here on Spinnerville Road.
1: Very safe. Do you have a closest address on Spinnerville?
0: Eight.
1: 78
0: Spinnerville.
1: Is it occupied?
0: Yes, a black male.
1: Very safe. Central 1D27.
2: Go ahead with that address again.
1: 1578 Spinnerville Golf Road. 1578. 808 out with that vehicle now.
2: Copy.
1: 658.
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1: Central.
0: I'm on my way to Mount Markham Central, but there's a homeowner at 1578 that said he was taking pictures of the house, and I'm just...
1: 658.
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0: 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Is 808 still with him?
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0: Receive West Monroe and Arthur Street. West Monroe and Arthur for a toddler walking on the sidewalk. 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
1: Where is he there?
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0: 504 Central, was this a passerby? Do we have a direction travel on this child?
1: It was a passerby. Caller just stated it was near Monroe Street School.
0: Great.
1: 734. Central 502. We spoke with the key holder, Chuck. He stated that it was accidental, wrong passcode. Somebody should be on the scene, and he is en route.
0: Where is it?
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0: Kokomo, all systems. Kokomo County 2, Kokomo, having a lift assist, 250 East Steel Street, apartment 102, the 75-year-old male. Repeating, Kokomo County 2, Kokomo, a lift assist, 250 East Steel Street, apartment 102, for a 75-year-old male. Negative injury, 850.
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0: pertaining to Alien EMS at Central Valley High School. A ninth grade male on the football field with a head injury. Repeating, Herc, we're getting two Alien EMS at Central Valley the High School. A ninth grade male on the football field with a head injury. 816.
1: Alien 816.

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0: 416 North Main Street, 416 North Main Street. Kathleen's a caller. She'll be out back. States that somebody's been living in her shed. No one is currently there. There are belongings.
1: Receive.
0: 839.

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Repeating, Herkimer County 2, Dow Zone, automatic fire alarm, 10 Elm Street, Bergeron Building, water flow, zone 127 and 128, general fire alarms, 841.

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0: 124 Mary Street. Jill Denicola's caller states in the parking lot there's 4 to 5 homeless people acting erratically.
1: Where are you
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0: Did the complainant have a better location for those parties at the Elks?
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0: You know if that party was requesting a escort today?
1: Affirmative. 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

0: Herkimer County to Herkimer Mobec EMS at Bassett Cancer Center, 321 East State Street, with an elderly female near Syncope. Repeating, Herkimer County to Herkimer Mobec EMS at Bassett in the Cancer Center, 321 East State Street, for an elderly female near Syncope, 906.
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0: 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Lincoln Henry David 7099.
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1: 928. Herkimer County 2, Herkimer, Skyler. Herkimer County 2, Herkimer, fire alarm, Nathan Glinsky, apartment. Apartment 309, smoke detector, repeating 2, Herkimer, fire alarm, 105, protection at apartment 309 for smoke detector activation, 929.
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0: We received a call from Galinsky Maintenance that can be steamed from the shower. They told us to stand down.
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0: 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We're going to be en route to City of Little Falls for arraignment.
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2: 1D20 to Central, traffic stop near red.
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2: I'm on 5S near Old Herkimer Road, Daniels. Charles William Tom 2167. Charles William Tom 2167.

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0: 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Mary David George 2209. 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
0: Through the mail, decided to start compliance. I'll be secure. You can lift the air. Keep the second car coming. Not emergent.
1: Crazy. Keep second car coming. Not emergent. Lifting the air. You're secure. 1032. 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

0: Arkansas County to Frankfurt Center, Conkle, EMS 386 Gates Road, Town of Frankfurt, 28th male, head injury from a fall in the pavilion, bleeding is not controlled. Repeating to Frankfurt Center, Conkle, EMS 386 Gates Road, 20th male, head injury from a fall, bleeding is not Arkansas County to Frankfurt Center, Conkle, EMS 386 Gates Road, Town of Frankfurt, 28th male, head injury from a fall in the pavilion, bleeding is not controlled. Repeating to Frankfurt Center, Conkle, EMS 386 Gates Road, 20th male, head injury from a fall, bleeding is not controlled in the pavilion. 1034.
1: Conkle acknowledging, can you repeat the address?
0: 386 Gates Road, Town of Frankfurt. You're acknowledging 1035.

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Herkimer County to West Winfield, Medic 11, come on the air. Herkimer County to West Winfield, Medic 11, Mike Grant, come on the air. No response from West Winfield, Medic 11, Michael Grant. Firefighter paramedic Michael Grant was an active firefighter and has served with honor for 35 years with the West Winfield Fire Department, Henry Heitman Engine and Hose Company, until his passing. Firefighter Michael Grant has answered his last call. On behalf of Herkimer County Office of Emergency Services, we extend our deepest sympathies to his family, friends, and fellow firefighters. Rest in peace, brother. We have got it from here. Herkimer County, clear.

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0: Can you check on a black SUV pulled over on the side of the road? Callers concerned for their well-being. 2 miles east of Dyke Road on 5S. 2 miles east, eastbound.
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0: I'm going to be on 5 near Oak Hill Road, town of Herkimer. It's going to be Charles John 45207, Charles John 45207.
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0: 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Can you also see if you can get a DCO to respond to this location?
1: 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How many animals?
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1: 1151. Little Falls, wires down. Kirkland County to Little Falls, report of a property damage accident with the wires down in the area of Salada, 6136 State Route 5, Little Falls. Mower versus pole, pole is leaning, negative injuries. Repeating to Little Falls, wires down, Salada, 6136 State Route 5, Little Falls. DOT, mower versus pole, pole is leaning, no injuries, 1152.
3: County Little Falls acknowledging.
1: Little Falls 1132. Central 1D20.
2: 20.
1: 20, postcards tied up. Can you assist DOT in the area of Salada? 6136 State Route 5. Little Falls, a DOT mower versus pole. Pole is leaning, wires across the road, negative injuries.
2: Received, they'll be en route.
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0: 220 to Central. 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
1: According to DOT, the lines are hanging across the road. 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
0: Okay, let me know.
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0: 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Canal Place, 410 Canal Place, over the bridge of Mohawk River, for a female falling on the rocks with a back injury.
1: Canal Place Bridge, Mohawk River, for a female, back injury from a fall on rocks, 1243.
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0: 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Central. We're clear, you can clear the air. Basically, units are clear. All Valley PDs resume normal radio traffic. 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

Central 504 on that Murphy. 504, I'm back on. Very seat. 502 stated he was clear from that area check. I copy direct, thank you. 1508.

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0: 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Central Little Falls.
2: Little Falls.
0: Little Falls, just reported of a fight in front of Twin Rivers Paper Company. The employees there broke up the fight, now has dispersed. Two people on bicycles headed towards Herkimer on West Main were the two prime suspects.
1: Really safe. You can show 504 now.
0: 1313.
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0: Total Falls EMS. Little Falls EMS at Alpine, 755 East Monroe Street. Room 215 for an 80-year-old female, lower back and left leg pain. Repeating, Little Falls EMS at Alpine. Room 215, 80-year-old female, lower back and left leg pain. 1331.
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0: between East Main and Ann Street runs parallel with Hancock. Hancock's the caller.
1: Reed, see, this is going to be westbound.
0: Stop, affirmative.
1: Reed, see, then run.
0: 1358.
1: Three zero three, central clear.
0: 303 clear, 1358.

0: Hospital, Falls 600 Rock. I have nearest crossroads.
1: 600, you're on 1359. That's going to be State Route 5 in between East Main Street and South End.
0: 3-2.
1: It's going to be on a westbound lane.

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0: Do we know if there's any injuries or unknown injuries?
1: Caller was reporting minimal injuries. They were in a Kia Forte. Husband has lacerations. She would like an evaluation. She has MS.
0: Raise it.
1: 1359.

0: 504 Central. I'm going to need SP unit out here. I need to shut down at 5 in East Main, divert traffic. We got debris all over.
1: 5 in East Main to be shut down, 1400.

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1: Perkins address is 279 East Park.
0: Copy. Oh, what's the name of the individual we're looking for?
1: Wendy Beekman.
0: Hey, received. What was reported?
1: She sent a suicidal message to a person at Little Falls Hospital and is not answering her phone.
0: Hey, received.

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0: 1D27 Central, traffic New York.
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0: King William Union 2757. King William Union 2757. Going to be on US 20, approaching Sail Road, eastbound. I'll be secure.
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0: Great, you still tied up at the station?
1: Yeah, I'm gonna be clearing momentarily. Go ahead with it.
0: Received postcards tied up. About 4 minutes ago, received a call. State Route 5 in Newport Road. Headed north on Newport Road. A gray Jeep. Male occupant throwing items at the caller's vehicle. Since disconnected.
1: Received. This caller wish to be interviewed.
0: Negative interview.
1: Received.
0: 1415.

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2: One-zero-four, Ilian. What were the registrations for the vehicles registered to our individual?
3: Ilian, 145. The subject is on the phone now. Do you want to stop in?
2: Affirm. Can you see if you can get a location from her before I get back?

0: 4, Alien. I'll be clear from East Clark. 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
1: You can disregard. She said she's at work. It was a misunderstanding, and she will call you after 3:30 when she gets out of work.

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0: Mary Edward Young, 5509. Mary Edward Young, 5509. 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
1: Just advise you, sent down a couple names and numbers. 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

0: Westwood, still VMS. West Winfield EMS, 544 East Main Street. We're 47 year old male, unable to ambulate. Repeating, West Winfield EMS, 544 East Main Street. 47 year old male, unable to ambulate. 1459.
1: Charlie, 6 4 9
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0: Central, 1D21, complaint. Herkimer. Pam's a caller. Elderly male lost, showed up at her residence wearing a helmet and a walker. Was in a vehicle, a white Nissan Rogue, got out of the vehicle and laid on her front lawn.
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Central Valley PD. Bobo from Oneida County. Ford Escape, dark gray in color, operated by a Colin Merrill, 31, white male, possibly extremely intoxicated.

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Positive for emergency traffic. Central Valley PD, Bowling from Oneida County. Ford Escape, dark gray in color. License, Lincoln Victor King 5537. LVK 5537. 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Stop, check the welfare, notify Oneida County. Central clear, 1554.

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1: Clear. 1359. Billy Nema. Alien EMS, 217 Otsego Street, bottom floor, 3-year-old female, possible seizure activity. Repeating, Alien EMS, 217 Otsego Street, bottom floor, 3-year-old female, possible seizure activity, 1559. Alien 1559.
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0: 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MAR 7982. 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
1: 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Central. Central. 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
0: He's still tied up on the walk-in.
1: That's affirmative.
0: 3C 1612.

0: 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Central. It's advising, we're secure here that the mail party has left the scene, possibly en route to Utica.
1: Received, mail party left. You're secure, 1613. 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

0: Parkmore, coming to Frankfurt, Mobile, KMS 131 East Canal Street, 62-year-old female, back pain. Repeating to Frankfurt Movac EMS 131 East Canal Street, 62-year-old female, back pain, 1614.
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1: 27, I'm clear.
0: 27, can you start heading towards say Route 5 Skyler for domestic?
1: 624 is in route. Receive, go have the address.
0: 3375 State Route 5, 3375 State Route 5, town of Schuyler. Mike's the caller. The daughter is at the residence trying to take things. It's a verbal only at this time. The male, Pete Miller and Janessa, the gringo, are there. Clear 1616.
1: County alien.
2: Nice one.
1: 260 to serve the approval.
0: Zero, go ahead.
1: I'll be en route with 27 to go to that domestic. I'll be clearing momentarily.
0: Ready, 1616.

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I'd be out on Canal Street. 1524.

0: Central 303.
1: 303.
0: Kind of suspicious. Person's complaint, Marshall Ave and Bellinger Street, Marshall and Bellinger. Jim's a caller. There's a male out of control knocking on his residence at his store.
1: Where is he?
0: 1625.

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1: Central.
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1: He's at 151 East Main, 151 East Main.
0: Copy. Thank you.
1: 1626.
0: Central. I'm in the area.
1: You're in the area, 1627.
0: I'll be out with that mail.
1: Yeah, with that mail, 1627.
2: Where's your one central?
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0: Frankfurt MOVAC, EMS, 151 East Main Street, apartment 4. PD's on scene stating female actively seizing. Repeating, Frankfurt MOVAC, EMS, 151 East Main Street, apartment 4. For a female actively seizing, PD is on scene, 1628. 01, complaint. 201 at Maslow Library, homeless people harassing people outside. It's going to be a male name of Chuck and a female wearing a purple tank top and black shorts.
1: 205, I'll take that.
0: 1628.
2: Central. Give me the caller's name again.
0: Caller is going to be a Jim Subleski.
2: He resides here at 47.
0: Well, he's at 56.
3: Right,
0: 56 Marshall, 303.
2: Breezy.
1: One D 20 Central, I'm clear from that traffic stop. I'll be en route for the domestic.
0: Breezy, 1628.

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0: 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Are you out with Little Falls on that scene?
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0: 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Hey guys, we're going to be sending the EMS to 121 West German Street for Isabella, 22 female, requesting eval for a breakdown.
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That's Mark County 2 MOVAC, MHL transport. Kirkmore County 2 MOVAC MHL transport 121 West German Street, 22-year-old female having a mental health crisis, repeating 2 MOVAC MHL transport 121 West German Street, Village of Kirkmore, 22-year-old female mental health crisis, 1659.

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0: 3-0-3, that's all clear, and the route back to 47 Mark 11.
1: Gracie, the man was last seen at that middle door on the corner of Bellinger, Marshall, at 47.
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0: at Walmart. White male leaving on foot, possibly behind Dollar Tree now. Stole a drug test. Male has tattoos, getting further.
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0: Billy Nemeth. Billy Nemeth, 276 East Clark Street, apartment 1, 28-year-old male, unable to ambulate. Repeating, Ilian EMS, 276 East Clark Street, apartment 1, 28-year-old male, unable to ambulate. Dizziness and nausea, 1740.
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0: John George Paul, 7944, JGP, 7944. I'll be heading eastbound on Figure 5S and down to Frankfurt.
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0: Lincoln X-ray Frank 5590, LX F5590, heading westbound on State Route 5S. Just west of Monkey Run, Frankfurt.
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1: us. 910, 1817.

0: 204 to Central. Can you send Mo back to my location? 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
1: Very safe. 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

Herkimer Mulvac, EMS, the intersection of North Main and Mary Street for a male with an arm laceration after a fight. Repeating, Herkimer Mulvac, EMS, the intersection of North Main and Mary Street. PD's on scene requesting you for a male with an arm laceration after a fight, 1880.

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0: You send one more ambulance.
1: Ambulance.
0: Affirm. Another ambulance. 20s female. Head injury. Where is she?
1: Call back, second ambulance. County of MOVAC, second ambulance requested for 20s female, head injury, North Main and Mary. 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
0: Herkimer's on scene.
1: That's 37 on scene, 1820.
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0: 1822.
3: Pleasure to.
0: He's gone up to 52 North William. He requested PD up there for a 945. Or that was called in by the building security.

0: 5-0-2-10-2. 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
1: Yeah, affirm. It was called in by Rich at the 52 North William. Security.
0: Rich, I'm talking to him now, thanks.
1: 52 North William.

0: Perpetual to follow the fight.
1: Go ahead.
0: Price chopper, got two males fighting right in front of guest services inside the store.
1: Great, 5-0-2, copy.

0: 502 says, you make sure 504 copy that.
1: 504?
2: 504, not copy, go again.
1: Got a fight at Bryce Chopper, 2 miles. 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

0: 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We're at 127 Old Forge Road in Ilion.
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2: Roger, 2-0, both units to be out.
1: She's both out 18-30. Believe they're separated at this point.
2: Richard.

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2: Alien 602 is clear.
1: 602 clear, 1834.
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1: 9623
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4: and route to wind, 1834. Got him, Mobat car 2 is clear.
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0: Molvac evaluation. Molvac and evaluation at 130 West Main Street. Mohawk PD is out with a 53-year-old male. Correction, female. Possible heat exposure. Repeating. Molvac evaluation at 130 West Main Street. Building Mohawk. PD is on scene with a 53-year-old female. Possible heat exposure. 1839.
1: County Molvac, no crew.
0: No crew, 1839.

0: Alien EMS, 130 West Main Street, Village of Mohawk. PD's on scene requesting an evaluation for a 53-year-old female, possible heat exposure. Repeating, Alien EMS eval at 130 West Main Street, Village of Mohawk. PD's on scene requesting an evaluation of a 53-year-old female, possible heat exposure, 1840.
1: Got it, Alien acknowledging.
0: You're acknowledging 1840.
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3: 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Yeah, Stewart's in Poland, 8 Coldbrook Street. Did a gas, 60-hour gas drive-off. It's a blue SUV. Male operator left toward Utica. She was going to check the Camry license plate for me.
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0: Roger, if you send it, go ahead with the bird.
1: 22 Petrie Street. 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It's a female and a male. 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
0: Where is he? 22 Petrie.
1: 1843.

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0: I'll be clear from last. You can disregard 2-9. I'll be en route to Poland.
1: Received 1844. 2-9, you copy that? Guys are 208 and push one.
0: Million 603 is on stage.

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1: 201, clear 1845. Fix a ticket out at the station a half an hour ago. Don't know if you're still there.
0: Racing, if you can tell us clear from that.
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1: I have 2 CIDs
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1: This vehicle's coming back to Jamie Phillips, 44 Conley Drive, Johnstown. Go ahead with the first CID.
0: It's
1: going to
0: be 150-262-657. Repeating 150-262-657.
1: Okay, go with the second one.
0: 406-225-842. 406-225-842.

0: Your first one's valid. He's got a Frankfurt address. He's on probation. Your second one's suspended. Are you secure?
1: That's permanent.
0: She's a file 5 out of Herkimer.
1: Right.
0: We'll check with him.
1: Can you contact us if you want?
0: Yeah, firm.

0: Central 502.
1: 502.
0: Yeah, on that second one, it's negative, and she's also on probation for criminal trespass.
1: Received.

0: That's a 504.
1: 504.
0: Yeah, do you need probation in regards to either one of those two? They are still on duty.

0: 先生。
1: That's a win.
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1: Clear 1856. Can you check Albany and East Main? Had one call reports of water flowing up out of the sewer drain.
4: Yeah, we're aware. DPW's aware.
1: 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Thank you. 1856.

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1: 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Could be east or west?
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2: Lincoln Victor, Victor 2139, LVV 2139, heading westbound, Sabre 5S, just past Muck Your Own, Frankfurt.
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1: Alan, 0 clear, 1919. Central 303.
2: 303.
1: Yeah, that female you're just dealing with, now she's in front of Mrs. Shakes laying in the grass. Stand by, she might even be an alien. We're trying to get a better address for you.
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0: Transporting one female from scene to Lynn Hospital. 30 miles, it could be 18491, it could be 18491. Can you advise them, they'll be en route. 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
1: How old is she?
0: Approximately 31.
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0: Mary Boy Zebra 8008. Mary Boy Zebra 8008. 5S Westbound, just getting out. 5S.

0: 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Suspend insurance on effect. 2020 Tesla 408.
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0: About 10 minutes south from Wynn. Can you have security meet me in the parking lot?
1: Yeah, we'll let them know.
0: Mary David Frank, 1899, MBS, 1899, heading on a favorite 5S in the down Frankfurt.
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0: Check 5, just west of the traffic light and Walmart for geese in the roadway there. Apparently some of it hit. 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
1: Crazy.
0: Advise we need to contact DOT. Also, I have a name and number from a Vanessa Jowett. Apparently somebody just tried to call her. 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
1: 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I'll be 1 minute out.
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2: Sure, I'm on a follow-up on me in the village of Mohawk, across the street from the Family Dollar. 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

0: Epsilon 401.
1: 5S westbound, just past Muffy Rum, Lincoln, Nora Frank, 5542. Lincoln, Nora Frank, 5542.

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0: 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I'm all set. 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
0: 5S eastbound just before Monkey Run. Mary David Frank, 8027. Mary David Frank, 8027.
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0: John Edward Nora, 2363 JEN, 2363 heading westbound, 805S, just past Monkey Run, Frankfurt.
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